0: For decades on the global stage. 100 million records sold.
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3: Welcome to Brian Adams Radio. I'm your host, Brian Adams. We got some of my faves, some of my own, and some of the greats to set the tone of the last few decades. We'll have more than a few stories and hopefully a couple of laughs too. Okay, here we go. Let's kick it off with Rick Springfield. This is Jesse's Girl on Brian Adams Radio.

Brian Adams, and this is Brian Adams Radio. Aerosmith with What It Takes. Girl, before I met you, I was F-I-N-E fine. Ouch. Steve Tyler singing from the heart there. The song was co-written by Desmond Child with a point of view taken from the final side of a love affair, the end. This next one's one of mine, marked by a mad desire to know absolutely everything there is to know about your beloved on Brian Adams Radio.

listening to Brian Adams Radio. Hello to everybody out there. And hey, I don't know about you, but I'd be mightily disappointed if I went to a John Cougar Mellencamp concert and he left this one out of the set.

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2: This is Brian Adams and you're listening to Brian Adams Radio. We all know the Eye of the Tiger from the Rocky film, but FYI, this Survivor track is also great for long runs, housework, and card games. Gets you instantly ready for personal victory and triumph. Try it out.

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You're listening to Bryan Adams Radio with 3 hours of great music. George Michael sold over 100 million albums worldwide thanks to Faith. We lost George way too early.

What a song. Keep the volume right there. This is Brian Adams with Brian Adams Radio. Lyrics from Bernie Taupin on this next one, and Kiki D as one of the background vocalists. I can always hear it as a tribute to longevity. So it makes sense. It comes from Captain Fantastic himself. I mean,

host, Brian Adams. Thanks for joining me. This is one song that has three unmistakable talents on it. Michael Jackson, with Quincy Jones on production, and the great late Eddie Van Halen on guitar.

What up, though? It's your boy, Big Snoop D-O-double-G. Praying for world peace worldwide. Love and unity throughout the world. All in one. K2, let's go!